The Baltic Sea rarely freezes over. Even when the thermometer hits minus 20 degrees Celsius, Canada geese and ducks can be sure of a safe haven. Thanks to its high salinity, ice can't form here as rapidly as it does on lakes and rivers. But the beach looks enchanting in its ice-cold state. This field fare is having an unusually frustrating time with its breakfast. The rose hips have frozen rock hard during the night. And especially now, every mouthful counts. Even ice balls are just ice balls. And the blackbird agrees with the field fare.

Sheep use their noses like snowplows and unerringly find hidden grasses and herbs. As the days grow longer and warmer, lapwings grace the land with their presence. These messengers of spring spent the winter in Europe's south and now have a long journey behind them. But the small group hasn't yet arrived at its destination. A snowstorm is looming, and the birds will have to wait for better weather. Those who can find no food are doomed to perish. But every animal counts. In the last 30 years, the population of this otherwise common bird has shrunk by a dramatic 90%.

After the storm, spring finally asserts itself. The lapwings continue their journey with the listed Fehmarnsund Bridge as a backdrop. Annually, this Baltic Sea island enjoys around 2,000 hours of sunshine. Here on Fehmarn, just behind the Fluga Lighthouse, is a special natural oasis that attracts more than 270 different bird species. The Valnau Waterfall Reserve. During the course of centuries, the once open bay closed up and lakes were created. Golden plovers and barnacle geese, huge flocks of migratory birds, make a pit stop on Fehmarn before they continue north or east. The lapwings have already reached their destination. They return, as always, to the lowlands in the northwest of the island to breed. They lose no time looking for earthworms and insects. The males now feature a particularly long crest of decorative head feathers. A few spectacular swooping flights are designed to demonstrate to her how good he can be at defending a nest. A rival takes advantage and starts courting the female. The aerial acrobat wants to get rid of him. But the challenger is determined to stay. This is how the feathered aviators show who's boss. Both of them want the female for themselves.

The die is cast. And the winner is invited to mate by the welcoming female. Lapwings have a ground floor breeding policy. With rhythmic movements, he indicates the best nesting places, and she checks the accuracy of his claims.

Fehmarn's coast is undergoing constant change. Currents wash sand ashore, create sand spits and lagoons. Agricultural land constitutes more than two-thirds of the island. The fields, like those around Stabe Hoek Lighthouse, often extend to the sea. Daffodils herald the arrival of spring. It's Easter bunny time. In actual fact, it's not a bunny at all, but rather early breeding birds, such as the lapwing, also referred to as Easter birds, that once supplied the eggs for the festivities. Spring fever is all around. Brown hares are in mating mood several times a year. But the choice of partner is up to the female. In early spring, the first to arrive at the so-called gathering grounds are the males. Later on, females also join in the fray. These often mate with several partners, which explains why the young of a litter can have different fathers. The otherwise timid loners demonstrate their endurance and virility with leaps of up to 2 meters. Races, often referred to as March Madness, and vicious boxing matches, often losing tufts of fur in the process.

At the end of April, the last barnacle geese leave Fehmarn on their way to Siberia. Fehmarn is connected to the mainland by the Fehmarnsund Bridge, the northeasternmost part of Schleswig-Holstein. Lübeck Bay begins at the Baltic Sea resort of Kellenhusen. Marinas, like in Grömitz, alternate between holiday beaches and cliffs. During the last ice age, massive glaciers created a moraine landscape. When the ice began to melt, the glacial tongue disappeared, and Lübeck Bay was born. Neustadt, Timmendorfer Strand, Niendorf, seaside resorts like pearls on a string. Just behind the cliffs at Broughton lies Travemünde. One of its landmarks is the 117 meters high Maritime Hotel, Europe's tallest lighthouse beacon. And the legendary Passat, a four-masted sailing ship constructed in 1911. The Preval Peninsula, an important military basis during World War II, where once planes took off and landed, is now a nature reserve. And nature has gradually reclaimed what was and is hers. Today, shell ducks defend their territory here. They are probably the most loyal birds known to man and only rarely change partners. Together, they fight against their neighbors.

0: Other sets have similar problems. But as far as they're concerned, a few short threatening gestures are all that's needed to keep rivals where they want them. Until the 1960s, around 100 pairs of lapwings used to breed on the marshes. Then, they simply disappeared. In 2007, the first of them returned. The female has laid 4 eggs in the frugally furnished nest. Ground frost should no longer pose the family any problems. Lapwings have a preference for breeding in wide open spaces, as far away from bushes and trees as possible. It's their only means of detecting predators, like foxes, in time. More than 60% of lapwing clutches fall victim to predators. The vixen mostly hunts mice. But she has young in the den and needs a lot more food. She takes anything offered to her. It's almost impossible to keep a lapwing's nest hidden from her ears and fine-tuned nose. But she is aware of the electrified fence and its painful effects, making retreat the only sensible option. The fence around the breeding area was erected by local conservationists to keep foxes at bay. And very successfully, too. As far as the experts are concerned, finding the nests is like searching for the provisional needle in a haystack. Very carefully, they tried to find them. Two in the field and two on the lookout. Clever birds. Eggs and nest are so perfectly camouflaged, even at close range, they are hardly detectable. But the trained eye is eventually successful.
1: Super.
0: There was a time when lapwing eggs were a delicacy. At the close of the 19th century, Otto, Prince von Bismarck, was presented with 101 lapwing eggs on every 1st of April, on his birthday. Today, the eggs are more of a rarity. The data should help to improve the bird's protection. Then, each nest is given a number, always at a safe distance. The conservationists can only disturb the birds briefly

This is lapwing number one, called Helga by the conservationists. She's been breeding safely here for years. However, not all dangers can be excluded. An electric fence may stop a pedestrian fox, but it's useless against aerial crows. Time to see whether the lapwing dad is a decent nest defender after all. With rapid flight maneuvers, he attempts to drive the crows away. A neighbor comes to the rescue. With teamwork, they manage to keep the attackers at bay. But no chance of a respite. A raven materializes, about four times the weight of a lapwing. The male has simply got to get rid of his nemesis.

He has to remain permanently on the attack so as to give the raven no chance of stealing the eggs. The lapwing shows what he's made of. A spirited fighter. The raven gives up. Make no mistake, he'll be back. The Lapwing Refuge is located close to the Scandinavia Quay, one of Europe's largest ferry ports. Opposite the Privo Peninsula, near the Trava Estuary, another natural oasis has developed. The Dummersdorfer Bank and its dry slopes and secluded beaches. A perfect habitat for the sand lizard. There are more than enough insects to eat, and the warm sand helps the clutches to hatch. The old cultivated land is tended by sheep.

The rose chafer, bumblebees, and even wild bees profit from the diversity of flowers and their supplies of nectar. This is much appreciated by the red-backed shrike that likes to settle in pastures. The sheep ensure that the dry grasslands are not overgrown with bushes or fast-growing plants like stinging nettles.

On the very opposite shore lies a brackish water bay known as Lake Dasso. Until German reunification in 1990, the entire lakeshore was a restricted area of East Germany. It was spared tourism and development until today. The island of Buchhorst, a protected natural jewel left to its own devices.

Hidden in the forest are the stone witnesses of inner German history. The 1,400-kilometer-long border between East and West Germany once ended on the Prevalp Peninsula. Little by little, they are becoming part of the Green Belt. Today, once again, many animals can cross the former death strip free of danger. Since the demise of communism, a shy comrade has taken advantage of the borderless freedom to spread out westwards. As well as fish, the otter also hunts for ducks, rats, crabs, or frogs. But not every hunt is crowned with success. Weakened fish are the easiest to catch, so why not? The water marten needs around a kilogram of food daily, two-thirds of which is made up of fish.

Behind Lake Dasso, there are huge areas of arable land. In the midst of this fairly monotonous landscape, life begins to stir. A lapwing chick. This family belongs to the luckier ones, as many broods were destroyed when the fields were tilled. Perfectly camouflaged, the chick can hardly be seen in the furrow, but camouflage and ducking can do little against agricultural machinery. As nest fledglings, the tiny birds have fed themselves from the word go, but their parents watch over them nonetheless and suggest the best feeding places. They regularly entice the little ones back under their wings so that they don't get too cold. The parents are on their guard the entire time. A pheasant. Are the chicks in danger? Who can tell?

An attack like that requires courage. Now the parents face the next problem. Should the soil continue to dry out, their chicks will no longer be able to find enough food. They have to make a decision. Should they remain or migrate elsewhere? Finally, they decide to leave before it's too late. On open ground, the little ones have almost no protection against ravens and birds of prey. A nearby meadow seems to be the answer. It appears to offer both food and shelter. Here, the family can remain until the offspring is 4 weeks old and able to fly.

Like Lübeck Bay, Lake Dasso was formed during the last ice age. The legacy of two huge glaciers

a large mound of earth now known as the Brautner Winkel. The Baltic Sea eats itself into the 20-meter-high cliffs at a rate of around 1 meter per year. The water erodes the sand, leaving boulders and rubble of all shapes and sizes on the shores. This is how the Baltic inexorably winds its way inland, meter by meter. In the past 7,000 years, the land has lost some 6 kilometers to the waves. The steep bank provides Europe's smallest swallow with an ideal nesting ground. Sand martins breed in colonies and dig arm-length narrow tubes into the sand walls. These protect their chicks well against wind, rain, and enemies. The parents supply their young almost non-stop with insects they catch in flight. With 2,600 nests, this sand martin colony is one of Europe's most exciting.

Suddenly, the weather changes. These are the days on which the Baltic Sea continues its destructive work on the cliffs. Depending on the current, the eroded sand is deposited on the western shores of Lübeck Bay or on the Preval Peninsula. Rain means red alert for the lapwings on the former airport premises too. These three freshly hatched chicks are in danger of getting soaked and then freezing to death. The mother quickly shields them beneath her feathery umbrella. A significant number of chicks fail to survive during long periods of bad weather. That was close. Number three finds the right path in the nick of time. At last, the sky brightens. Another few days, and the chicks will be better prepared against the weather with a more generous density of down. For the lapwing family, rain is both curse and blessing. On the one hand, it threatens their chicks, while on the other, they find especially many worms and insects in the wet silt. But the muddy patches also attract others. This looks like trouble. Never mess with a lapwing. Fearless, lapwing security is in complete control. Neither shell ducks nor black-headed gulls are a threat to the chicks. Nevertheless, the parents remain vigilant. And belligerent. But seagulls are not ones to be so easily intimidated. With so many neighbors, the

Parents find themselves under constant stress. A harmless redshank, simply on the lookout for worms, snails and insects. Obviously enough to make the lapwing nervous. The redshanks also have chicks with them. And hardly a surprise, these birds also have to clash.

Thanks to the protection measures in force, the lapwing colony on the grounds of the old airport has grown significantly since 2007, with currently 26 breeding pairs, the highest number so far. The redshanks also benefit. For the first time in almost 60 years, they have produced offspring on the Prevald Peninsula,

Lübeck Bay. Sun, fun, and seagulls. More than a million tourists relax in seaside resorts like Gromitz every year. Seagulls learn quickly how to benefit from this. And it's so easy. One inattentive moment, and the flying feathered pirates strike. Seagulls are omnivores and experts in adaptation. Human beings are their preferred food suppliers. But interested newcomers are warned. On the 55-kilometer-long beach between Dahme and Travemünde, there are as good as no undisturbed spots. The last little terns in Lübeck Bay are breeding near Gromitz. When a brood is changed, the male always brings a small present with him. In Germany, little terns are threatened with extinction. The perfectly camouflaged eggs are often overlooked in the sand and are trod on. More and more beach breeding sites are simply disappearing unnoticed. Little terns also defend their families vehemently. The oyster catcher is a mutual sufferer. Spots like this sheltered beach on which to breed in the sand are becoming increasingly difficult to find.

Behind the tourist strongholds of Gromitz and Pelzerhaken lies an ancient cultural landscape. Wall hedges acting as windbreaks have characterized the countryside for centuries. The brown hare is a silent beneficiary of one of the state funding programs. Since 2018, farmers have created more than 500 hectares of flowering areas. This has led to a significant increase in brown hares. Wild flowers attract a vast array of diverse insects. This in turn benefits stonechats, goldfinches, and even cranes. The larger birds feed on small animals, but are also partial to plants. In the summer, haymaking refurbishes the meadows. Now, all of those that live on worms and ground insects, like the lapwings, have a field day. Breeding is a strenuous business. Time to recharge the batteries with a generous portion of

There was a time when lapwings were considered the most characteristic birds of the wet grasslands, but they have become rare. Intensive farming is one of the main reasons for the dramatic demise of the lapwing.

This granary lies directly on the coast. Around 8 tons of wheat per hectare are harvested here, enough for about 100 people annually. Fallow deer benefit from the abundance and have made themselves nice and comfy here. Well, until the harvest at least. Then their paradise disappears.

The highly effective threshing machines do their job with less than 1% loss. That doesn't leave much for the animals. Nevertheless, some small morsels lie on the stubble fields and are

The cranes grab what they can from one field to the next to fortify themselves for the pending migration. They pass one of the largest dune areas of the Schleswig-Holstein Baltic Sea coast, the Weißenhäuser Brook. The birthplace of the dunes begins at the wash margin, or drift line. Every wave washes pebbles, seaweed, and fine material ashore. The wind blows the dried sand inland. Small bumps and pre-dunes develop. Sea kale, sea holly, and sea rocket cause the shifting sand to slow down. Soon, the salt marsh begins to form large carpets. Marram grass has a significant role to play. It uses its robust root system to pull through the loose sand, thereby stabilizing the growing dune and protecting the coast.

Dry grasslands develop inland. Sandy everlasting thrives particularly well in the heat. When the days become significantly hot, the sweet concert of the wartbiter can be heard, otherwise a rarity on the Baltic coast. The musician rubs its wings against each other, thus creating the typical chart-breaking summer sound. In the medicine of lore, locusts were used for the painful removal of small warts. The insects bit the wart off and cauterized the wound with their saliva. The dunes continued to develop into heath landscapes, where lichens and heather thrive. In the loose soil, at depths of up to around 3 meters, wild rabbits prepare their living tubes. The choosy herbivores have a preference for tasty herbs and grasses. Close by, dramas unfold. A bee wolf, a burrowing species of wasp, has made a tube in the sand here. Only the females hunt, and specifically in search of honeybees. They stun their victims with a well-aimed stab and transport them back to their tubes. About a meter deep underground, the wasp creates breeding chambers for its larvae. The bee is meant for them. The female drags up to 6 stunned bees per larva into her burrow, buried alive and hidden from sight, all for the offspring. A well-stocked bee wolf supermarket. But the insects' hunting grounds are under threat. The rugosa rose, introduced from Eastern Asia, is spreading rapidly. It's already overgrowing the protected dry grassland and displacing native species. The flowers are pretty to look at, but the huge amounts of fruit seeds are all that more difficult to control. Grazing animals are supposed to put an end to the plague. Highland cattle are deemed especially well suited. They apparently have a preference for these very special treats, prickly and itchy. Rain and storms have hardened them in Scotland for generations. The robust boles tend the dunes the whole year long. Next door, an uninvited guest with deadly claws lurks, itching for prey, an eagle owl. In the evening, out in the wild pasture, someone's getting a bit hot under the collar. And not just because of the annoying mosquitoes. Weighing up to 700 kilograms, the bulls are real powerhouses, continually measuring their strength to clarify the pecking order. Highland cattle rarely injure themselves, despite their pointed horns. Now, for the eagle owl, it's hunting time.

At Weissenhäuser Brück, another day comes to an end. At twilight, hundreds of lapwings invade and occupy the surrounding inland.

lakes. The sandbanks in the water are safe for roosting. From the northern regions, the first cranes arrive, along with geese, ducks, and other waterfowl. The lapwings have now molted and are resplendent in their new plumage. It's time to gather strength for the long, strenuous journey to the south of Europe. A new day dawns. The lapwings are in full departure mode. They fly along the coast in flocks, always on the lookout for feeding and resting places. En route is Graswader, a peninsula close by the seaside town of Heiligenhafen. Year by year, it increases in size due to sand accumulation. The birds circle the marina looking for an ideal place to land.

The large number of spits, gravel walls, sand and stone, all washed up by the Baltic Sea, are typical. A fascinating lagoon landscape. From here, it's just a stone's throw to Fehmarn. While most of the lapwings that were breeding on the island have now left, others begin arriving from the far north. They rest along the beach lakes, meadows and fields. The little fighters have endured an exhausting season. And they will most certainly have difficult days ahead of them, as lapwings can live for up to 20 years. And they're not alone. Great curlews and golden plovers keep them company. Once again, hundreds of thousands of birds transform the land into a hub of bird migration. The lapwings are a reminder of the days when they were once at home here in large numbers. Perhaps a few more of them will return in the coming year to the natural oases of the surprisingly wild Lübeck Bay.

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1: Thailand has always stood at a crossroads between East and West between tradition and modernity between the sacred and the profane This has never been a contradiction it hasbeen our strength. In Thailand, a temple may rise beside a glass tower. Ancient rituals endure in the glow of a smartphone screen. The rhythms of village life coexist with the energy of one of the world's greatest cities. Our culture is not frozen in time. It is alive. It absorbs, transforms, and renews itself.That is why Thai creativity cannot be reduced to a postcard image. The Thailand emerging through cinema today is layered, surprising, and full of contrasts, deeply rooted in local experience, yet capable of speaking to audiences everywhere. Our filmmakers are not seeking to emulate or imitate. They are inventing their own creative language.And the world is beginning to listen. In recent year, Thai cinema and series have entered a remarkable moment. Films such as How to Make Millions Before Grandma Dies have traveled far beyond our borders. What began as a profoundly Thai story about family obligation, tenderness, and loss,resonated with audiences across cultures and grossing over $73 million worldwide. At Cannes last year, the Thai film A Useful Ghost received one of the festival's highest distinctions, winning the top prize at Critics Week. Daring and wholly original, it revealed a cinema unafraid of risk,One that refuses easy categories and yet finds universal acclaim. This Thai new wave is not limited to cinema. The global ascent of Thai Boy Love and Girl Love series represents a seismic shift in international media consumption, transforming Thailand into premier exporter of pop culture.Fueled by high production values and savvy adoption of social media engagement, series like Together, Kin Porsche, and Gap have transcended linguistic barriers, cultivating massive fan bases across Asia, Latin America, and Europe. Meanwhile, we are seeing Thai artists breaking through in new ways across the international stage.From Blackpink's Lisa Manoban's groundbreaking acting debut in HBO series The White Lotus, to Thai rapper Milly making history with fourth place and top global votes in the Korean hit show Show Me the Money 12. These achievements matter not that they flatter our pride.But because they remind us of something essential, the more deeply a work is rooted in its own soil, the more genuine it feels and the further it can travel. Audiences do not connect with stories because they are generic. People relate to them because they carry the texture of real place and the emotional truth of lived experience.Thailand has countless stories still waiting to be told, stories that are not only important for Thailand, but that are part of the larger human history. This is why, more than ever, the Thai government is committed to supporting our next generation of filmmakers. More than a destination, Thailand offers filmmakers a real partnershipupported by a strengthened 30% cash rebate for international productions and a comparables incentive now extends to domestic projects, empowering Thai producers to engage as equal partners in global collaborations.
0: สำหรับแนวคิดหลักของการจัดงานคือ Reimagining Thailand